We win? Do we lose? What is the rest of the tournament going to look like for us? Well, I'll tell you right after some Dragon. April Sun in Cuba, taking us back to 1997. Here on Nix 104.9.

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2: 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Will your eyes still smile from your cheek?

0: Is your Facebook just videos of recipes you'll never make or weird memes your father-in-law liked?
1: Yes!
0: Fix your algorithm today and follow Jonesy and Amanda wherever you do your scrolling.